0: Can you see the message?
1: All right, son. Hope you're okay. I thought I would leave you a wee message, because I know you're busy. I've just listened to your album. It's brilliant. But thought it was a wee bit sad and it's got me greeting. Listen, just a wee suggestion, son. But I think you need one of these songs that kicks you right in the fucking...
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1: 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You look away from me and I see there's something you're trying to hide. And I reach for

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yo, kid, we gotta get our family together, man. 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We gotta get our stuff organized. Whatever we gonna do, we gotta do it right, you know. 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

charming gal. 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Ba boom, ba boom, bam boom, bam. I'll never make you blue.